0: Emociones que marcan tu vida. 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

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But what you don't know, I'm gonna tell you right now that the stutter and the scat is the same thing. 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I'm the scat man. Why should we be pleasing any politician reasons?

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As a matter of fact, I don't let nothing hold you back. If the scat man can do it, so can you. I hear you all ask about the meaning of scat. Well, I'm the professor, and all I can tell you is while you're still sleeping, the saints are still weeping, 'cause things you call dead haven't yet had the chance to be born. I'm the scat man.

0: 10 de la mañana, 12 minutos. Dearly beloved, we are gathered here today to get through this thing called life. Electric word, life, it means forever, and that's a mighty long time. But I'm here to tell you. Pinta de música tu vida. Radiovioleta.cl te acompaña.
1: Let's go crazy. Prince and the Revolution.

But when his drinking, lusting, and his hunger for power became known to more and more people, the demands to do something about this